like it. 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All my ops waiting for me to be you, I bet. Say, I got drive, I don't need a car. Money really all that we fiending for. I'm doing things they ain't seen before. Fans ain't dumb, but extremists are. I'm a demon lord, fall off what I ain't seen the horse. Called your bluff, better cite the source. Fame ain't something that I need no more.

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Thinking orange skies, feeling super childish. No Donald Glover. This call from my mother.

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She got solar power. 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
1: 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Oh, no. Kevin DJ y Channel Ganiao. 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Atlantic Music.
0: Kyo, mi reina.